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0: 101.1 Niagara Pinpoint Weather.
1: Mainly cloudy tonight, a chance of showers, a low of plus 3 with a risk of frost. Friday, a mix of sun and cloud, a chance of showers and a high of 12. Saturday, cloudy, a chance of showers and a high of 15. And Sunday, cloudy with a high of

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1: Mainly cloudy tonight, a chance of showers, a low of +3 with a risk of frost. Friday, a mix of sun and cloud, a chance of showers and a high of 12. Saturday, cloudy, a chance of showers and a high of 15. And Sunday, cloudy with a high of 13.

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1: Mainly cloudy tonight, a chance of showers, a low of +3 with a risk of frost. Friday, a mix of sun and cloud, a chance of showers and a high of 12. Saturday, cloudy, a chance of showers and a high of 15. And Sunday, cloudy with a high of 13.

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1: Mainly cloudy tonight, a chance of showers, a low of +3 with a risk of frost. Friday, a mix of sun and cloud, a chance of showers and a high of 12. Saturday, cloudy, a chance of showers and a high of 15. And Sunday, cloudy with a high of 13.

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Hungry? Bored? 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
1: Mix of sun and cloud today with a chance of showers. Good morning. I'm Matt Latour. Your three-day pinpoint weather details coming up. Niagara Regional Police are searching for 35-year-old Jonathan Wade following an investigation in Niagara Falls. Detectives say a search warrant executed at a hotel room connected to the incident led to the seizure of an imitation firearm and ammunition believed to have been used in the offense. Wade is wanted on several charges, including assault with a weapon, pointing a firearm, and discharging a firearm with intent in connection to a shooting earlier this week. Police say he was last seen fleeing in a blue SUV near Queen Street and Zimmerman Avenue. He is described as a white man, about 5'10" and 200 pounds with a shaved head. Anyone with information on his whereabouts are asked to contact police. The Ontario government is investing nearly $44 million to upgrade water and wastewater systems across the Niagara region. Funding will support infrastructure projects in several municipalities, including St. Catharines, Welland, Niagara Region Facilities, and Fort Erie, through the Municipal Housing Infrastructure Program's Health and Safety Water Stream. Officials say the work will help ensure safe drinking water, support housing development, create jobs, and improve resilience during extreme weather. Provincial representatives say the investment is part of a broader infrastructure funding aimed at modernizing aging systems and supporting long-term growth across Ontario. And researchers at Niagara College are studying how robotic animals can help seniors that are living with dementia. The college's Fins, Feathers, and Fur project uses robotic seals, birds, cats, and dogs to encourage conversation, comfort, and emotional connection in long-term care homes. Research lead Christine Wilkinson says staff are being trained to use the devices more effectively as therapeutic tools. The project is now expanding to care homes across Niagara with hopes of growing nationally. In sports, last night in the Stanley Cup playoffs, Carolina beat Philadelphia 4-1 to take a commanding 3-0 series lead in their second round matchup. Over to the PWHL, Montreal beat Minnesota 2-1 to take a 2-1 series lead. In the NBA playoffs, Detroit beat Cleveland 107-97 to take a 2-0 series lead, and Oklahoma City beat the LA Lakers 125-107 to take a 2-0 lead. New Country 89.1 Niagara, traffic and weather next.
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9: It's a nice Friday drive right now. As you step out, it's good. As early as it is, we are green zones right on through the region. On the 406, Garden City Skyway, QE through Niagara, all problem-free and trouble-free. No issues on the Skyway Bridge either. Heading Toronto bound, it's early though, so it likely will change. If you see something we need to know, you can keep us up to date. 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That's good news. You have Queenston Street Bridge fully raised. Carlton Street and Glendale Avenue bridges are on their way up, so hurry on over. 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
1: Mix of sun and cloud today with a chance of showers, a high of 11 degrees this afternoon. Partly cloudy tonight with a slight chance of showers, overnight low of 5. Tomorrow, mix of sun and cloud, risk of some thunderstorms, a high of 12. And on Sunday, cloudy with a high of 13. I'm Matt Latour.
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0: Denver's new country 89.1. That's a good way to start. Get by and Tim Hicks for your Friday morning. Yeah, we're all here together. Welcome to it. End of the week. It feels like this. Now, the weekend is coming. It's going to be wet. That's okay. Kind of sunny. Sun cloud mix in 12 today. Could be a chance of a shower, about 40% of that happening. We're up to 30% chance of showers tomorrow. Could be a thunderstorm late in the day. Sunshine as well is on the map. 18 degrees, that's nice. 13 and clouds for Sunday, Mother's Day. We are 6 degrees right now. Busy show, of course. Your lottery tickets are here just in time for the weekend. A round of This Is The End coming up at 7:40 for you. Bree Taylor, my special guest for Friday Live. Up for Songwriter of the Year at the CMAOs at the end of the month. And got a brand new tune. We'll chat with Bree at 8:10. And of course, Mother's Day is Sunday. So with that in mind, your messages to mom, whatever they might be, you can let us know. Instant text line now at 905-732-0891. Got a message for mom? Pass it along.
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0: Well, you probably didn't know that air traffic can fluctuate, but at any given time, there are between 12,000 and 14,000 planes in the sky on any average day.
2: Can you fly this plane and land it?
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0: You probably didn't know that the difference between Great Britain and the UK is that Great Britain is just England, Scotland, and Wales. The UK also includes Northern Ireland. But if you want to include all of Ireland, you can call it the British Isles.
4: Who are the Britons?
5: 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We are all Britain.
0: And you probably didn't know that every Apple iPhone, iPad, and Mac computer shows the time as 9:41 in its ads. Apple picked that time because it's approximately when Steve Jobs would make his biggest announcement during their presentations.
6: I don't wear a watch.
7: What do you do?
6: Well, I tell time by the sun.
0: And those are some things you probably didn't know. Just being me, Morgan Griffiths. Happy Friday. It's Niagara's new country, 89.1.

0: Niagara's new country. 89.1 Tucker Wetmore. That's Brunette, 617. It's finally Friday. It's going to be a mix of sun and cloud today and a high of around 12 degrees-ish. It's game two tonight, Matt. We're excited.
1: Yes.
0: Friday night games are always nice around here.
1: Games that I don't have to wake up early the next morning.
0: That's what I'm saying. So it can start any time. Doesn't matter. We're staying up late. We're watching this one. Now, your predictions for tonight, because game one was not good if you're a Habs fan.
1: No. Buffalo, to their credit, had home ice advantage and utilized it perfectly. They got up 2-0. They got a power play early. They got the crowd into it.
0: Yep.
1: I'd like to think Montreal can bounce back tonight. They played so well in that Tampa Bay series, but it was such, I think, an emotionally draining series that you kind of come into game one flat after playing a series like that. So hopefully they can bounce back tonight.
0: How are you if you're the goalie right now coming off that game?
1: I think he's fine.
0: You think he's fine?
1: Yeah, I think he's had ups and downs all season. You know, there was a point where he was kind of the third goalie, and now he's the starter again. So I think he'll bounce back. I think just a little bump of the road and some kind of weird bounces for the goals that went in.
0: Now, they always say, you know, we win as a team, we lose as a team, and it's 100% together, but you got to know deep in their heads, they're blaming someone.
1: Yeah, well, I think, and I think a lot of these guys probably blame themselves.
0: Oh, wow.
1: I saw Lane Hudson, who I think is far and away the best defenseman on the Habs.
0: Yeah.
1: He said, the difference in this game was everyone came ready to play but me. So he wore that.
0: Taking it all on his own.
1: He wore that badge of dishonor.
0: Now, I'm hearing this. It's strange, though. A lot of Niagara residents see Buffalo as their local team in this series.
1: I mean, proximity-wise, they're the closest.
0: I guess in terms of geography, but let's face it, one's Canadian, one's not, at the end of the day, right?
1: I like to say Buffalo's an honorary Canadian city. Okay. But that said, I heard those USA chants in the first period. Some You're people, not fooling me.
0: They just don't like Montreal, no matter what the town, no matter what the city. I don't care. Go Habs, go. We'll be watching tonight. I'll be watching. You'll be watching. Cheering on the boys. Hockey. I love it, especially in May. New Country 89.1.

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1: Good morning, I'm Matt Latour. Tonight, the Black Keys are bringing their Peaches and Cream Tour to OLG Stage at Falls View Casino. 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Tickets can be found at Falls View's website. Tomorrow, the Well and Jackfish Fan Fest is back. 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And tomorrow evening, Dancing with the Stars live tour is at OLG Stage. The glitz, the glamour, and the show-stopping moves of North America's favorite dance competition is coming to Niagara. Tickets can be found at Falls View's website. In sports over the next 48 hours, the Buffalo Sabres host the Montreal Canadiens in the second game of the second round. Puck drop at 7 o'clock tonight. Buffalo leads that series 1-0. That's the 48. Traffic into New Country. 89.1 Niagara. Pinpoint weather. Our next.
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2: No problems, no volume right now through Niagara on the major routes, in-town routes, all doing just fine. 406 Garden City Skyway, QE through Niagara is trouble-free. There's a bit of volume if you're up onto the Skyway Bridge. Heading Toronto bound, spilling into the Burlington Bend, you'll find it a bit tight through that stretch. If you're at the border at this point of the day, trying to cross over, there's a slight delay, 12 minutes for trucks back into Canada at Lewiston-Queenston Bridge. And if you're off to the canal, you looks like everything is good right now, except for Glendale Avenue Bridge. It is fully raised, and Carlton Street is on its way up right now. So hurry on over. 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
12: Mix of sun and cloud today with a chance of showers, a high of 11 degrees this afternoon. Partly cloudy tonight with a slight chance of showers, overnight low of 5. Tomorrow, mix of sun and cloud, risk of some thunderstorms, a high of 12, and on Sunday, cloudy with a high of 13. I'm Matt Latour.
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Niagara's new country, 89.1. If it gets you where you want to go, that is Dallas Smith. It is a Friday with Rob, and we are ready for the weekend, I believe so. I can feel it. It's a sun cloud mix today, and we'll hit a high of around 12. We're still halfway there, 6 degrees currently. We got showers and likely maybe a thunderstorm tomorrow. A risk. Could be sunshine, too, so prepare for it all here. The first week of May. Sunday, Mother's Day, clouds and 13 degrees. Might be a good day to get out with Mom wherever you might want to go. Time is what Mom wants. You know, flowers are nice too. Don't get me wrong. Perfume's also nice. Things are very nice, but time is priceless, right? So it's all about spending time. And that's what you're going to do this weekend. Now, you have a message for Mom. We are collecting messages right now. Hustle and Heart, Niagara's New Country, 89.1 Facebook page. This is going to kind of act as your card for Mom, if you will, in a way. It's kind of a public display of your love for Mom. So whatever the message might be, let's keep it nice, shall we? And have your say today. As we celebrate Mother's Day weekend, Sunday is the big day. Today, messages to Mom, what do you want to say? Hustle and Heart, Niagara's New Country, 89.1 Facebook page. Say so, Dan and Shay, Niagara's New Country, 89.1.

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1: Friday morning, time to get up to date together now from the newsroom. Here's Matt.
2: A bunch of new water and wastewater funding is coming to Niagara from the provincial government. I've got all the details at the top of the hour.
3: Love them. Every morning, it's like a ritual, man.
0: We've got those positive vibes to get you through your morning. Wake the fun up with Rob on Niagara's New Country 89.1.

0: Niagara's new country, 89.1 Take Me Back Road, where all the fun happens. It is Tim and the Glory Boys, though. It's 6:40 now. It's finally Friday. We're ready for the weekend. We got sun cloud mix in 12 today. We might get some showers. They say a chance.
1: Just a chance.
0: Chance of sunshine, too. So it's all the way you look at it.
1: If you say sun and cloud, as long as it's more sun than cloud,
0: we're happy.
1: I'm good.
0: Right.
1: So I don't ask for a lot.
0: We don't ask for much. No, we don't. Lottery tickets, we've got that for you. 7:40, we'll do a round of This Is The End. Bree Taylor on the program today, special guest for Friday Live. We're talking about Mom. It's Mother's Day weekend. You're going home for the weekend, I assume?
1: No, sadly not.
0: Oh.
1: I'm going to go home next weekend.
0: Okay.
1: Yeah.
0: All right. Well, timing just doesn't work out sometimes.
1: Yeah. I mean, it is what it is.
0: Yeah, it's all good.
1: But, I mean, I'll give my mom a FaceTime and talk to her. And
0: very nice.
1: Show her her gift on FaceTime that she can't have for an extra week.
0: Isn't that nice? A little tempting. It's nice. It's all about time for Mom.
1: Yeah.
0: Yeah. Dads want stuff. Moms want time.
1: My dad just wants somebody else to make dinner.
0: Thank you.
1: Like for Father's Day, he says, you're making the steak, and then I do it, and he complains about it. So I don't know.
0: We're leaving messages for Mom, either on the text line right now at 905-732-0891. Hustle and Heart, Niagara's New Country, 89.1 Facebook page. What message would you like to leave for Mom?
1: Ooh.
0: Yeah.
1: Probably just thank you for thank like you. Everything.
0: Yeah. Thank you is big, right?
1: Yeah. Hey, I'm alive because of you.
0: Thanks. Thanks for keeping me alive.
1: Thanks for making me and then keeping me alive.
0: Yeah, and thanks for the inspiration. I mean, to my future mother-in-law, Joanne, to my stepmom, to my kids, Angela. I mean, just thank you and love you and amazing inspiration to just go through every day, right?
1: Absolutely.
0: Yeah.
1: It's really a thankless job.
0: It really is, you know. So if you'd like to thank Mom, you can do that in your messages to Mom here for Mother's Day as we celebrate on Sunday. People are celebrating Ella Langley, did you know? Women online now are sharing how men are now called Ella Fellas because they're big fans of Ella Langley.
1: I'm an Ella Fella.
0: See? Self-proclaimed. Be proud of it. Be her, Ella Langley. New Country, 89.1. Good morning. She dressed-

0: NiagaraDailyNews.ca newsroom, this is What's Good in Niagara on New Country 89.1.
1: Good morning, I'm Matt Latour. The Pelham Art Festival is returning for its 39th year this Mother's Day weekend, bringing together artists, live entertainment, and community programming in Pelham. Organizer Tammy Vandenbrink says the long-running event has become one of Niagara's premier art showcases, featuring more than 90 juried artists selected by a panel of regional art professionals. She says the event has also made a significant impact in the community over the years, contributing roughly $600,000 to local libraries while supporting scholarships and arts initiatives throughout Niagara.
2: So we pride ourselves on being one of Niagara's premier art festivals, and not just showcasing the art, but really just bringing the community together, especially Mother's Day weekend, where people can come with their moms, with a girlfriend, just with anyone to celebrate the weekend. It's always a great time.
1: This year, the festival is also expanding its scholarship efforts. Along with continuing contributions to local high schools, organizers introduced two new $1,000 scholarships that students could apply for directly through the festival. Vandenbrink says helping young artists pursue careers in the arts remains a major priority for organizers.
2: It's our philosophy that the arts is what people come to see. So just think of when you're traveling abroad or even in your local community, the main things that you go to are music festivals, theater, art shows, art programs.
1: Advanced tickets are available for $7, while admission at the door is $10. Students are $5 and children under 12 are free. And that's What's Good Niagara. Traffic under New Country, 89.1 Niagara. Pinpoint weather are next.
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7: 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Messages for mom just in time for Mother's Day. It's a good ride right now as we check your traffic. We are well traveled right now through Niagara. Major routes in town, all green zones. That's 406 Garden City Skyway, QE through Niagara, even the Skyway Bridge, Toronto bound. Just a bit of volume now. Spilling into that Burlington Bend, as you'd expect. We have no issues at the border, no waiting there, and at the canal right now. We have Lakeshore Road, Carlton Street, and the Highway 20 bridges on the rise. Glendale Avenue Bridge, fully raised. 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
1: Mix of sun and cloud today with a chance of showers, a high of 11 degrees this afternoon. Partly cloudy tonight with a slight chance of showers, overnight low of 5. Tomorrow, mix of sun and cloud, risk of some thunderstorms, a high of 12. And on Sunday, cloudy with a high of 13. I'm Matt Latour.

Niagara's New Country, 89.1. Corey Kent, Coy Wetzel, Rocky Mountain Low for a Friday. Rocky Mountain Low. 6:55, we have sun cloud mix and 12 today. Looks like mostly clouds now. Hoping that sun will peek through at some point for your Friday morning. The weekend, yeah, we're okay. We got 18 degrees tomorrow, so it's going to be a little bit warmer. Chance of showers, chance of sun, chance of a thunderstorm. Get it all. Sunday, Mother's Day, clouds and 13 degrees, so it'll be okay to get outside and hang out with mom, do some things with mom. Your messages to mom, we're taking them right now. Instant text line, 905-732-0891. A simple message, a more elaborate note. You can do that, too. It's also up on the Facebook page, Hustle and Heart, Niagara's New Country, 89.1 Facebook page. We got Bree Taylor on the program, 8:10 this morning. We'll go Friday live. She's got a nomination for the CMA Ontario Awards show. That's coming up on the 31st of May in Port Credit. So we'll chat with her at 8:10. We have your lottery tickets coming up at 7:40 this morning. And at 7:10, five things you should know will include something called cognitive shuffling. This will help you sleep, they say. Looking to catch some Z's this weekend. This could help you. That information at 7:10. Don't miss it. New Megan Patrick, Safe Place to Break. 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
1: Mix of sun and cloud today with a chance of showers. Good morning. I'm Matt Latour. Your three-day pinpoint weather details coming up. Police in St. Catharines are investigating after two people have been targeted with a BB gun. Police say the first incident happened Wednesday just before 9 p.m. near St. Paul and James Streets when someone inside a black SUV allegedly fired several rounds at a person walking on the sidewalk. About half an hour later, another victim reported a similar incident near Main and Elgin Streets in Port Dalhousie. Police say no injuries were reported in either case. Investigators are now looking for dash cam or security video from the areas involved. A photo of the suspect vehicle can be found at our website, niagaradailynews.ca. Several Niagara communities are set to benefit from a major provincial infrastructure investment. The Ontario government is putting nearly $44 million into water, wastewater, and stormwater upgrades across the Niagara region through its municipal housing infrastructure program. The project includes upgrades in St. Catharines, Niagara Falls, Welland, and Fort Erie, aimed at improving drinking water systems, expanding capacity, and strengthening resilience against severe weather. Officials say the funding supports housing growth, job creation, and long-term community development across the region. And three Canadians linked to a deadly hantavirus outbreak aboard a cruise ship are isolating in Ontario and Quebec, according to federal officials. Ontario Health Minister Sylvia Jones confirmed all three are asymptomatic at this point and are being monitored closely by local public health units.
2: Yes, the two individuals are in fact Ontario residents, and they are actively being monitored and working with the local public health authorities on a daily basis to make sure that the isolation is occurring.
1: The World Health Organization says eight cases and three deaths have been linked to the outbreak. In sports, last night in the Stanley Cup playoffs, Carolina beat Philadelphia 4-1 to take a commanding 3-0 series lead in their second round matchup. Over to the PWHL, Montreal beat Minnesota 2-1 to take a 2-1 series lead. In the NBA playoffs, Detroit beat Cleveland 107-97 to take a 2-0 series lead, and Oklahoma City beat the LA Lakers 125-107 to take a 2-0 lead. New Country 89.1 Niagara traffic and weather next.
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7: 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Garden City Skyway is good. Skyway Bridge, Toronto bound, is actually better than usual. You'll find a bit of volume now top of the bridge, spilling into the Burlington Bend, just a yellow zone right now, so really nothing major. But if you spot something else we need to know, you can tell me anytime. 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Right now, there's no delay at the border. Currently at the canal, Main Street Bridge, unavailable, as you would expect. Carlton Street is also fully raised, and Lakeshore Road and Queenston Street bridges are on their way up. 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
1: Mix of sun and cloud today with a chance of showers, a high of 11 degrees this afternoon. Partly cloudy tonight with a slight chance of showers, overnight low of 5. Tomorrow, mix of sun and cloud, risk of some thunderstorms, a high of 12. And on Sunday, cloudy with a high of 13. I'm Matt Latour.
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0: Niagara's new country, 89.1. It's 5'9", something I'm hoping to be at some point.
1: How tall are you?
0: I'm about 5'6".
1: You should make your own version of the song.
0: I should make... You'd write a 5'6" song. What would the lyrics be to that? If you can help me write it, I'll need it. 905-732-0891. You've got an idea there. It is 7:10. It's Friday, finally. You can feel the vibes, baby. We got lottery tickets for you in about a half an hour, and we're celebrating Mom this weekend. Mother's Day is coming up on Monday. Sunday, sorry. Monday, you'll get real good deals on Mother's Day cards, guaranteed. But Sunday's the big day. That's the day to take Mom out and celebrate. Now, we're looking for your messages to Mom. Whatever you want to send. Marnie says that her message would be see you soon if she was listening. She's off to the airport to spend first Mother's Day with her mother. She was adopted as an infant, and they found each other in 1992, her birth mom. Yeah. So they spent all kinds of other holidays together except Mother's Day. Until now. So they're going to hang out and connect, and we couldn't be happier for Marnie and her mom. And you too, if you'd like to send a message to Mom, we'd love to hear it. 905-732-0891.
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0: Okay, Matt, what is on your list today?
1: This is kind of a cool story coming out of Niagara College. Researchers at the college are studying how robotic animals can help seniors living with dementia. Yeah, so robotic seals, birds, cats, and dogs can help encourage conversation, comfort, and emotional connection in long-term care homes. They're kind of launching this in local long-term care homes with the hopes of making it a national project.
0: You have to clean up the robotic poop?
1: No, that's the best part. Beautiful. You don't have to feed it. There's no mess.
0: Wonderful news.
1: See? The Ontario government is investing $44 million in Niagara water and wastewater upgrades. This includes in St. Catharines, Niagara Falls, Welland, and Fort Erie.
0: Wow, that's great news. Now, we all know the rule, right? If you're waking up and getting breakfast.
3: Never start the day without a good piece of toast.
0: Well, a foodie now claiming online that if you want to stand your toast up after it toasts, it won't go soggy on you.
1: Yeah, I saw this.
0: You can put it up like a tent, right? And it's supposed to maintain its crunch.
1: Yeah, because when you lay it down flat, the side that's down on your plate creates condensation because of the heat. You don't want soggy toast.
0: No, soggy toast is the worst way to start. Hey, another day, another Guinness World Record. A 23-year-old German YouTuber jumped out of a plane to break the Guinness World Record for the fastest time to solve a Rubik's Cube. He's known as Tool Echo on YouTube.
1: He has a code name?
0: He's a tool, no doubt. He solved it in 23.3 seconds before his parachute opened over South Africa. And you thought you were adventurous.
1: Where do you get these ideas?
0: These are bad ideas. These come out of like Saturday night parties. These are where these come. You don't do that Monday morning. And cognitive shuffling is a new term that could help you fall asleep. Once you go to bed, pick a word that's about 5 or 12 letters long, like bedtime. Now work through each letter, coming up with unrelated words for each letter. Oh, right? Okay. So B would be, I don't know,
1: bathroom.
0: Bathroom. E would be elevator, whatever it might be. And then you probably won't make it through the word. You'll fall asleep before the word is done.
1: Seriously, I'm going to try it right now.
0: You're going to try it right now? Because now's the time to sleep, no doubt about that. Welcome to it, Friday morning, 7:13 here with New Country 89.1.

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2: 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Literally, wake the fun up with Rob on Niagara's new country, 89.1. Remember when

0: Niagara's new country, 89.1, Reclaws and Hometown Heroes could be the fans' choice. This year's CMA Ontario Award Show goes in Port Credit, Mississauga, on the 31st of May at 7:20 on a Friday. We got clouds right now, looking for some cloud mix. And a high of 12 later on, halfway there, 6 degrees right now. So you don't know Kevin Shanahan, but he remembers the first time he stepped out as BJ Birdie. Yes, the beloved Blue Jays mascot. Perhaps you remember BJ Birdie. It was September 11th, 1979. He could barely see out of the costume at Exhibition Stadium. Now, in 1999, the Blue Jays fired Kevin Shanahan, and they went on with different mascots. Now, as part of their 50th anniversary this year, the Jays brought back familiar faces Diamond, Domer, and BJ Birdie. They just didn't tell Kevin Shanahan.
1: Oh, my God!
0: He sees it on TV. Wait a second. That's the mascot, and I'm not in it. It's all good. You got the memories, my friend. June 5th, all set to go. Rogers Stadium gets set for Luke Combs. New Country, 89.1. Good morning. I can hear.

0: Sabres host the Montreal Canadiens in the second game of the second round. Puck drop at 7 o'clock tonight. Buffalo leads that series 1-0. That's the 48 traffic in your new country. 89.1 Niagara Pinpoint Weather are next.
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4: 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We'll tell you all about that with good people doing cool stuff at 7:30. In the meantime, it's a good ride if you're just stepping out for a Friday commute. We are Green Zones through Niagara. In-town routes, major routes, all trouble-free. That includes the 406 Garden City Skyway, QE through Niagara. In fact, there's just a touch of volume on top of that Skyway Bridge heading Toronto-bound. Lighter than usual. Enjoy that Friday drive. No issues at the border slowing you down. Mellonby Avenue Bridge is out of commission, fully raised. Lakeshore Road is fully raised and Queenston Street Bridge as well. If you see something else, you tell us anytime. 905-732-0891. 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
0: Mix of sun and cloud today with a chance of showers. A high of 11 degrees this afternoon. Partly cloudy tonight with a slight chance of showers. Overnight low of 5. Tomorrow, mix of sun and cloud. Risk of some thunderstorms. A high of 12. And on Sunday, cloudy with a high of 13. I'm Matt.

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0: Niagara's new country, 89.1. It's Cody Johnson with the fall. 7:33, happy Friday. Sun, cloud mix, mostly clouds now. A high of 12 later, 6 degrees now. We got sun, cloud mix and 18 tomorrow. Just clouds and maybe some drier conditions, maybe even sunshine by Mother's Day. 6 degrees now, chance to win your lottery tickets. We got This Is The End in a few moments. And, of course, Bree Taylor, our special guest for Friday Live at 8:10 this morning.
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0: Welcoming Streets will receive funding until the end of the year. This is a great outreach program in the Queenston Street area of St. Catharines. Helps to connect unhoused people to services like health, housing, and social services. So the pilot project by Positive Living and Reach Niagara started April of 2025. It was only supposed to go a year. And it's about $130,000. So it was considered worthwhile by St. Catharines City Council. So it's continuing its funding now until January. Another great example of good people doing cool stuff right here in Niagara. Cowboy songs right now. It's George Burge for you on Niagara's new country, 89.1.

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1: Keeping you in the know for the day now, from the newsroom again, here's Matt.
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0: Niagara's new country, 89.1, Fishing in the Dark. Good plan for the weekend. Nitty Gritty Dirt Band, 740. Happy Friday. SunCloud Mix today. High at 12, 6 degrees now. We have Bree Taylor as our special guest. 8:10 this morning. We're going Friday Live, as we do each and every Friday, bringing you closer to the artist and the music. And in the meantime, your chance to win your lottery tickets.
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0: Yeah, it's your favorite radio game. Back again. You want to play. It happens on the instant text line. 905-732-0891. I've got the end of the song. You tell me song title and the artist. You could be a big winner just in time for the weekend. Perhaps winning Lotto 649 passes. $100 gift card is nice. So listening closely, here's The End. And that's all you get. Song title and the artist from that, can you guess? 905-732-0891. We'll find a winner before 8 o'clock. Good luck. In the meantime, beautiful things. Megan Maroney's on New Country 89.1.

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1: Good morning, I'm Matt Latour. The Pelham Art Festival is returning for its 39th year this Mother's Day weekend, bringing together artists, live entertainment, and community programming in Pelham. Organizer Tammy Vandenbrink says the long-running event has become one of Niagara's premier art showcases, featuring more than 90 juried artists selected by a panel of regional art professionals. She says the event has also made a significant impact in the community over the years, contributing roughly $600,000 to local libraries, while supporting scholarships and arts initiatives throughout Niagara.
2: So we pride ourselves on being one of Niagara's premier art festivals, and not just showcasing the art, but really just bringing the community together, especially Mother's Day weekend, where people can come with their moms, with a girlfriend, just with anyone to celebrate the weekend. It's always a great time.
1: This year, the festival is also expanding its scholarship efforts. Along with continuing contributions to local high schools, organizers introduced two new $1,000 scholarships that students could apply for directly through the festival. Vandenbrink says helping young artists pursue careers in the arts remains a major priority for organizers.
2: It's our philosophy that the arts is what people come to see. So just think of when you're traveling abroad or even in your local community, the main things that you go to are music festivals, theater, art shows, art programs.
1: Advanced tickets are available for $7, while admission at the door is $10. Students are $5 and children under 12 are free. And that's What's Good Niagara. 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
8: 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That's the major routes, in-town routes as well. The 406 Garden City Skyway, QE through Niagara, trouble-free, problem-free. The Skyway Bridge Toronto bound is even problem-free, just a touch of volume as you spill into that Burlington Bend heading Toronto bound over the Skyway. That's all I can see. You see something else, you tell us anytime, right? 905-732-0891 is the instant text line for you. Checking the border, 19-minute delay now for cars to the States, Lewiston, Queenston Bridge. Trucks have a 14-minute delay. That's all that's happening there. Over to the canal, well, everything looks good right now, except for Lakeshore Road Bridge and Carlton Street Bridge. They're on their way up. Looking for land, space, and possibility. 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
1: Mix of sun and cloud today with a chance of showers, a high of 11 degrees this afternoon. Partly cloudy tonight with a slight chance of showers, overnight low of 5. Tomorrow, mix of sun and cloud, risk of some thunderstorms, a high of 12. And on Sunday, cloudy with a high of 13. I'm Matt Latour.

0: Niagara's new country, 89.1. If we want to. Chevy Beaulieu, it is 7:54 now. It's Friday, finally. We got clouds now, looking for sun cloud mix. Hopefully sharing the skies today and high at 12 later on. 6 is where we are now with your chance to win your lottery tickets.
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2: Hello?
0: Hi, is that Michaela?
2: It is.
0: Michaela, it's Rob at New Country 89.1. How are you?
2: I'm good. How are you?
0: Good. What are you doing for this Friday morning?
2: Driving to work.
0: Mm-hmm. What's the weekend plan? Mother's Day stuff going on?
2: Yeah, we've got a Mother's Day brunch, Mother's Day dinner, what? And then we're going to go on the boat Saturday.
0: Oh, you have your own boat?
2: Yes.
0: Well, isn't that fancy?
2: Yeah.
0: Yeah. Mother's Day ride on the water. Now, do you go on Lake Erie, Lake Ontario? Where do you go?
2: Yeah, Lake Ontario. We're going to drive up to the Toronto Islands.
0: Wow. How many people on the boat?
2: I think there's going to be 4 of us.
0: Is that the perfect amount of people to have on a boat, or is that too many?
2: Not enough.
0: Not enough. Looking for a party boat. I like that idea.
2: Yeah.
0: Well, be safe on the water this weekend, okay?
2: Yeah.
0: Let's make you a winner before you get to all that fun. We heard the end of the song. You heard it too. Do you know what the song title and the artist is?
2: Thank God by Kane Brown and Caitlin Brown.
0: Thank God. You got it right.
2: Woohoo.
0: $100 gift card is for you now. Lotto 649 passes. That's a happy Mother's Day weekend.
2: Awesome. Happy Mother's Day weekend. Perfect. Thank you so much.
0: And my pleasure. You could win again Monday morning. This is The End is only on New Country 89.1.

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1: Mix of sun and cloud today with a chance of showers. Good morning, I'm Matt Latour. Your three-day pinpoint weather details coming up. Niagara Regional Police are searching for 35-year-old Jonathan Wade following an investigation in Niagara Falls. Detectives say a search warrant executed at a hotel room connected to the incident led to the seizure of an imitation firearm and ammunition believed to have been used in the offense. Wade is wanted on several charges, including assault with a weapon, pointing a firearm, and discharging a firearm with intent in connection to a shooting earlier this week. Police say he was last seen fleeing in a blue SUV near Queen Street and Zimmerman Avenue. He is described as a white man, about 5'10" and 200 pounds with a shaved head. Anyone with information on his whereabouts are asked to contact police. The Ontario government is investing nearly $44 million to upgrade water and wastewater systems across the Niagara region. Funding will support infrastructure projects in several municipalities, including St. Catharines, Welland, Niagara Region Facilities, and Fort Erie, through the Municipal Housing Infrastructure Program's Health and Safety Water Stream. Officials say the work will help ensure safe drinking water, support housing development, create jobs, and improve resilience during extreme weather. Provincial representatives say the investment is part of a broader infrastructure funding aimed at modernizing aging systems and supporting long-term growth across Ontario. And researchers at Niagara College are studying how robotic animals can help seniors that are living with dementia. The college's Fins, Feathers, and Fur project uses robotic seals, birds, cats, and dogs to encourage conversation, comfort, and emotional connection in long-term care homes. Research lead Christine Wilkinson says staff are being trained to use the devices more effectively as therapeutic tools. The project is now expanding to care homes across Niagara with hopes of growing nationally. In sports, last night in the Stanley Cup playoffs, Carolina beat Philadelphia 4-1 to take a commanding 3-0 series lead in their second-round matchup. Over to the PWHL, Montreal beat Minnesota 2-1 to take a 2-1 series lead. In the NBA playoffs, Detroit beat Cleveland 107-97 to take a 2-0 series lead, and Oklahoma City beat the LA Lakers 125-107 to take a 2-0 lead. New Country 89.1 Niagara traffic and weather next.
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13: A good Friday drive underway right now. It's problem-free and volume-free right through Niagara. Green zones, major routes, in-town routes, 406, Garden City Skyway, QE around Niagara is fine. There's a bit of volume on top of that Skyway Bridge, Toronto-bound QE. Little yellow zone as you spill into the Burlington Bend. Really, overall, a good ride. Enjoy that. If you see something else, though, you can tell us anytime. Update us on the instant text line, 905-732-0891 at the Canal. Rainbow Bridge, cars to the States, 19-minute delay, 12 minutes at Lewiston, Queenston for cars and trucks as well. And that's all that's happening there. Checking out the canal status. Looks like everything is good to go except for Lakeshore Road, Carlton Street, and Glendale Avenue bridges. They're all on their way up, so hurry on over. More traffic in minutes.
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0: 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Niagara Pinpoint Weather.
1: Mix of sun and cloud today with a chance of showers, a high of 11 degrees this afternoon. Partly cloudy tonight with a slight chance of showers, overnight low of 5. Tomorrow, mix of sun and cloud, risk of some thunderstorms, a high of 12. And on Sunday, cloudy with a high of 13. I'm Matt Latour.
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day, Potts Farm was a place to go. Load a truck up, hit the dirt road. Jump the barbed wire, spread the word. Light the bonfire and call the girls. King in the can and the Marlboro man. Jack and Jim were a few good men. Where you learn how to kiss and cuss and fight too. Better watch out for the boys in blue. And all this small town, he said, she said. Ain't it funny how rumors spread? 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I'm tired of talking, man. Y'all ain't listening to more dirt.

0: Niagara's New Country, 89.1, Jason Aldean and Dirt Road Anthem, 809. Happy Friday. It's Mother's Day weekend. The message for Mom, you're going to leave one on the instant text line at 905-732-0891 or on the Facebook page, Hustle and Heart, Niagara's New Country, 89.1 Facebook page. As we get into a Friday morning, we got sun cloud mix, mostly clouds now, maybe some sunny breaks and a high of 12 later on, 6 right now. And according to the latest survey, for Mother's Day, Kitty Foreman from That 70 Show ranked as the best TV mom of all time. She certainly has the best laugh, no doubt about that. We are Friday Live as we are every Friday morning around this time, connecting you and getting you closer to the artist and the music. We have Bree Taylor for our guest this morning. Bree Taylor is here for Friday Live. Good to have you. Thanks for joining us.
1: Hi, Rob. I'm good. Thanks. How are you?
0: I'm great. Boy, things are just moving along quickly for you in your career, aren't they? They're just skyrocketing here.
1: It feels like it, which is a good thing, I hope.
0: It totally seems like it. Let's talk about the new one, Worship. This is album and single under the same name, right?
1: Correct.
0: Yeah. Tell us all about this one. This seems like a work you've been putting together for a while.
1: Yeah. So over the last 3 years, I've really been digging into my rock roots and experimenting with my sound, with production, and really finding what makes me a unique artist in country music and finding my own space. Worship is a song that kind of was, as a writing session, something I really felt like I was representing my self-worth in after leaving a toxic relationship. And I was like, I just feel like I need to be in my worship era, and I want to write about that. And I think women need to sit in their power a little bit more, and I wanted to write something that was really empowering for them to know that they deserve more when it comes to love and relationships, and not to settle and accept less than they deserve. So that's kind of how the song came together, and it was the final chapter in the songs that I put together on this album. So happy that everyone's loving it.

0: writing is not something that's new for you. You're actually up for Songwriter of the Year, CMA Ontario Awards this year, with Jesse Slack for I Regret You. How does that feel?
1: That's awesome. It was really great to see that people were really loving the song, and that song has gone over so well in general, and it was definitely an honor to be nominated, and it's always great to be acknowledged for the hard work that you're doing by your community, and that song means a lot to me. It was actually a huge one for me when it came to leaving that toxic relationship and the feeling that I had, and I was really just being honest in the right about how I felt in the moment. Yeah, it's one of my favorites.
0: So how do you bridge that line, Bree, between country and rock?
1: Well, it's definitely something that I try to stay in that middle zone as much as possible, because I love country music so much. I'm not somebody who's wanting to fully change genres, but I definitely think there's just so much from my roots growing up. My dad had me influenced a lot by rock music, and my mom was the one that had me influenced by country music. So I had both in my ear growing up, and I also had a lot of the modern, like, alternative music as a teenager. So I feel like incorporating all of those different sounds and then keeping the honesty of songwriting, which is the storytelling that I have with country music, is really where I feel is my zone and what really makes it my own unique spin on country music. So being able to kind of dabble with that production, but not obviously leaning too much in one direction or the other. But I really feel like that honest songwriting is where it really stems from. And then keeping some beautiful elements of country production as well. So the new stuff that we're working on for Future is definitely going to swing in a 50-50 lane.
0: Wow.
1: And I'm really excited about that. So this whole album was a little bit of like playing in different directions and seeing what fit and where we wanted to go with it and what felt the most authentic for me.
0: Well, balance is key in most things, and you've got it there. Now, how about the schedule? Is that balancing out for you for the rest of the year? How's the summer looking?
1: Summer's looking good. I'm taking it easy a little bit more this year because we're working on a new album. So I'm kind of more focused on writing and recording and working on all of that, and then just being more selective about the shows that I'm playing. But I do have a couple really awesome ones coming up. I was asked to open as direct support for the U.S. country rock band Lakeview. Not sure if people will know too much about them yet here in Canada, but I've been a huge fan of theirs for years. They're one of my favorite bands. They're amazing. So I'm so excited. On May 15th, we're going to be performing at the Horseshoe in Toronto. And then on May 16th, up in Mattawa at the Thunder Valley Semi Races Festival. It's going to be a hell of a time.
0: Well, keeping that foot on the gas with the new music and the shows. And of course, we'll probably connect at some point over the CMA Ontario weekend. Will you be there in Port Credit with us?
1: I will. I definitely will be there at the awards. I hope to see you as well.
0: Looking forward to it. Bree Taylor, thanks for joining us for Friday Live. Make sure you check out the new one, Worship. Thanks for joining us, and have a great day.
1: Thank you so much. You too.
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1: Niagara's New Country, 89.1. Josh Ross, scared of getting sober, 8:21, Friday morning. Clouds right now, hoping for some sunny breaks. At some point today would be nice, a high of 12. That's what they're saying on the map. We'll wait for that to happen. We're getting there, 8 degrees right now. Tomorrow looks like 18 degrees. That's not bad. Some cloud mix, chance of showers. Slight chance. In fact, there's less chance of showers tomorrow than today. Sunday, Mother's Day, looks like clouds and 13. We might get sunny breaks because Monday is supposed to be nice. Sun cloud mix, maybe late in the day on Sunday. Could be sunshine for Mom on her big day. Good weekend to take in the Pelham Art Festival for Mother's Day. Maybe Mom wants to go look at some art. Meridian Community Center in beautiful Fond Hill. Tonight they have the opening gala. Galas are always nice. You got a gala gown. You have a special outfit for the gala. That goes 7 to 10. There's going to be live music. And, of course, all weekend, full art demonstrations. So if you always wanted to see art in the making, well, that's your spot right there. You can even buy some art. Beautiful stuff. There's live tunes and a whole bunch of fun. Saturday 10 to 5, Sunday 10 to 4. It is the Pelham Art Festival, just in time for Mother's Day in beautiful Fond Hill. Maybe that's part of your weekend plan. Nate Smith and Fix What You Didn't Break, 8:22, Friday morning with New Country, 89.1.

0: With 5 Grammys and billions of streams to their name, the Black Keys know how to put on a show. Tickets can be found at Falls View's website. Tomorrow, the Well and Jackfish Fan Fest is back. From 2 to 4 p.m., fans can play catch on the field as well as get photo ops, locker room tours, and a bouncy castle. And tomorrow evening, Dancing with the Stars live tour is at OLG Stage. The glitz, the glamour, and the show-stopping moves of North America's favorite dance competition is coming to Niagara. Tickets can be found at Falls View's website. In sports over the next 48 hours, the Buffalo Sabres host the Montreal Canadiens in the second game of the second round. Puck drop at 7 o'clock tonight. Buffalo leads that series 1-0. That's the 48. Traffic into New Country. 89.1 Niagara Pinpoint Weather are next.
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5: 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There is volume now, Skyway Bridge, Toronto-bound QE over the Skyway into Burlington, a solid line right now. No ongoing accidents, just volume in that area. If you're in the spot, I'd love an update, 905-732-0891. That's how you can get a hold of us all day if you notice something we need to see about. We got Main Street Bridge unavailable right now, and looks like Carlton Street Bridge is on its way up, so hurry on over. 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
5: Mix of sun and cloud today with a chance of showers, a high of 11 degrees this afternoon. Partly cloudy tonight with a slight chance of showers, overnight low of 5. Tomorrow, mix of sun and cloud, risk of some thunderstorms, a high of 12. And on Sunday, cloudy with a high of 13. I'm Matt Latour.
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Niagara's New Country, 89.1. There is Megan Patrick and Golden Child going to be a mama for the first time this fall. That's exciting news. Of course, she is a very proud Ontario artist living in Nashville now, down in the States. But man, we are ready for the CMAO. Yeah, the big award show coming up in Port Credit. The award show goes on May 31st. Make sure you're there to see who is going to win. My thanks to Bree Taylor for joining us this morning for Friday Live. She could take home an award. Her and Jesse Slack up for I Regret You, Songwriters of the Year at the CMA Ontario Award Show going end of May in Port Credit with New Country 89.1.

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0: 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We act like we're fully awake, too. Wake the fun up with Rob on Niagara's new Country 89.1.

Niagara's New Country, 89.1. It's a little too late. No, you're right on time. 8:42 on your Friday. Sun cloud mix and a high of 12 later on. Working our way there. It's still only 6 degrees and not a bad weekend for Mother's Day. Hoping you'll have a great time with Mom this weekend. Dylan Scott here in What He'll Never Have. New Country, 89.1. Good morning.

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1: Good morning, I'm Matt Latour. The Pelham Art Festival is returning for its 39th year this Mother's Day weekend, bringing together artists, live entertainment, and community programming in Pelham. Organizer Tammy Vandenbrink says the long-running event has become one of Niagara's premier art showcases, featuring more than 90 juried artists selected by a panel of regional art professionals. She says the event has also made a significant impact in the community over the years, contributing roughly $600,000 to local libraries, while supporting scholarships and arts initiatives throughout Niagara.
2: So we pride ourselves on being one of Niagara's premier art festivals, and not just showcasing the art, but really just bringing the community together, especially Mother's Day weekend, where people can come with their moms, with a girlfriend, just with anyone to celebrate the weekend. It's always a great time.
1: This year, the festival is also expanding its scholarship efforts. Along with continuing contributions to local high schools, organizers introduced two new $1,000 scholarships that students could apply for directly through the festival. Vandenbrink says helping young artists pursue careers in the arts remains a major priority for organizers.
2: It's our philosophy that the arts is what people come to see. So just think of when you're traveling abroad or even in your local community, the main things that you go to are music festivals, theater, art shows, art programs.
1: Advance tickets are available for $7, while admission at the door is $10. Students are $5 and children under 12 are free. And that's What's Good Niagara. Traffic under New Country, 89.1 Niagara Pinpoint Weather are next.
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6: We have a collision now, QEW Fort Erie bound on the QE at Branch Street. That's right there in Burlington. The one right lane and right shoulder are closed off, and hoping that gets cleared before you get there. There's a bit of volume heading Toronto bound over the Skyway Bridge. Pretty clear in Niagara on the major routes and in town. And through Burlington, you've got a solid red line right now beyond that accident there. It's pretty busy through Burlington now, but that's all I can see. If you see something else, keep us up to date anytime and all day. Instant text line is open at 905-732-0891. 22-minute delay right now with the Peace Bridge. That is for cars back to the States. And checking the canal, Millenbee Avenue Bridge out of commission right now. So is Carlton Street Bridge, and Queenston Street Bridge is on its way up. Looking for land, space, and possibility? 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
1: Mix of sun and cloud today with a chance of showers, a high of 11 degrees this afternoon. Partly cloudy tonight with a slight chance of showers, overnight low of 5. Tomorrow, mix of sun and cloud, risk of some thunderstorms, a high of 12. And on Sunday, cloudy with a high of 13. I'm Matt Latour.
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Why? How did I get so

Niagara's New Country, 89.1. That's Jade Eagleson and Lucky. 8:55 on a Friday. How lucky are you? 90 minutes of continuous country rolls on with Boston. Stella Lefty, New Country, 89.1. On a train.

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1: Niagara's New Country, 89.1, the Friday edition of the Workday Kickoff. 90 minutes of continuous country lays ahead of you. Sean Austin, Tucker Wetmore after Love Somebody. 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
1: Well, it looks like a sun cloud mix and a high of 13 for today. Showers on tap tomorrow. We might get some sunny breaks and a high of 16. Maybe sunny by Sunday, Mother's Day, with a high of 14 degrees, where it's still 6 degrees now.

Niagara's New Country 89.1, a great throwback from Alabama after Singing in a Beer. 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
1: Niagara's New Country 89.1. Can you feel those weekend vibes? They're creeping up on us. Happy Friday morning. New Jason Aldean after Dean Brody, his latest, and A Man Without a Woman. Niagara's New Country 89.1.

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0: Niagara's new country, 89.1. So the list of best guitar players in country music is out. Vince Gill's on the list. Keith Urban's on the list. Brad Paisley is on the list. All great choices. Josh Ross after Riley Green and Change My Mind. New country, 89.1. Good morning.
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Niagara's new country, 89.1. That's it for me. That's all I can do. Dave Devine will take you through Friday morning, and you'll have a great day and a better weekend. We'll talk Monday morning right here on New Country 89.1. Peace.

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Brent Kissel, Dirk Bentley, here's certain songs. New

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It's day to mind. Two of my favorite things today. 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Nothing better than the feeling of flip-flops, right? It's also National Coconut Cream Pie Day. 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
7: New Country 89.1, Niagara Pinpoint Weather.
8: Makes a sun cloud with a very slight chance of showers through today, high 11, partly cloudy tonight, down to 5. Sun cloud makes through tomorrow, slight chance of showers and the risk of a thunderstorm in the afternoon, high tomorrow about 12, cloudy and 13 on Sunday.

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country and work. It's Dave Devine. On the survey, 7% of women said they are addicted to this. And I mean, come on, man. Who isn't? Tell you what the answer is coming up in about 15 minutes. Dan and Shane now with a new song called Say So. New country at work. I got

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country at work. 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The answer is gossip. I absolutely love it when the boys and I get together and spill the tea. Zach Top. Here's Good Times and Tan Lines. 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
16: It's a sun and cloud with a very slight chance of showers through today, high 11, partly cloudy tonight, down to 5. Sun cloud makes through tomorrow, slight chance of showers and the risk of a thunderstorm in the afternoon. High tomorrow about 12, cloudy and 13 on Sunday.

new country work. It's Dave Devine. I was just reading how 44% of teens on a survey said they don't know how to jumpstart a car. 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

New country at work at State Divine. One of five people in a survey said they refuse to eat this kind of cookie. I agree. These cookies taste awful. They taste a little bit like cardboard. I'll tell you what the answer is coming up in about 15 minutes. Brunette from Tucker Wetmore. New country at work.

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1: Good afternoon, I'm Brandon Warby. A mix of sun and cloud today. Your New Country 89.1 Niagara Pinpoint weather details coming up. A Welland man has been arrested in connection to a murder investigation. Yesterday, just before 2 p.m., police were called to a home near Prince Charles Drive and Thorold Road and discovered an adult woman deceased. 36-year-old Christopher Bobko was found at the home, arrested and charged with first-degree murder as a result. Detectives believe this was an isolated incident and say there is no evidence of any risk to public safety. The Ontario government is investing nearly $44 million to upgrade water and wastewater systems across the Niagara region. The funding will support infrastructure projects in several communities, including St. Catharines, Welland, Niagara Region Facilities, and Fort Erie, through the Municipal Housing Infrastructure Program's Health and Safety Water Stream. Officials say the work will help ensure safe drinking water, support housing development, create jobs, and improve resilience during extreme weather. Provincial representatives say the investment is part of broader infrastructure funding aimed at modernizing aging systems and supporting long-term growth across Ontario. And three Canadians linked to a deadly hantavirus outbreak aboard the MV Hondius cruise ship are isolating in Ontario and Quebec, federal officials said on Thursday. Ontario Health Minister Sylvia Jones confirmed all three are asymptomatic at this point and are being monitored closely by local public health units.
2: Yes, the two individuals are in fact Ontario residents, and they are actively being monitored and working with the local public health authorities on a daily basis to make sure that the isolation is occurring.
1: The World Health Organization says 8 cases and 3 deaths have been linked to the outbreak. In sports, here's Matt Latour with NHL playoff fever.
3: The Buffalo Sabres host the Montreal Canadiens in Game 2 tonight, up 1-0. The good news for the Habs, they've not lost back-to-back games in nearly 2 months. The last time Montreal dropped 2 in a row was March 14th and 15th, and since then have bounced back from every loss with a win. If the Sabres want to go up 2-0, they've got to stick to their Game 1 game plan of scoring early and keeping the Quebec Center crowd loud. Elsewhere, Vegas and Anaheim will break a 1-1 tie, while in the PWHL, Montreal can wrap things up against Minnesota, while Ottawa and Boston play Game 3 tied at 1. I'm Matt Latour. Playoff fever returns at 4.
1: To baseball, the Jays will look to break a 4-game losing skid tonight at home against the Angels. 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
1: A mix of sun and cloud today with a high of 12. A few clouds tonight, fog patches, a low of 6. Saturday, mix of sun and cloud, a chance of showers with the risk of a thunderstorm, a high of 18. And Sunday, mix of sun and cloud with a high of 13. Currently, it's 10 degrees. 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

country and work. It's day divine. One of five people in a survey say they refuse to eat this kind of cookie, and the answer is a fortune cookie. I agree. Fortune cookies taste mildly like cardboard and gross, but I do get a certain satisfaction of hearing that little snap when you open up a fortune cookie, and I like to read the fortune. 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
10: Mesa sun and cloud with a very slight chance of showers through today. High 11, partly cloudy tonight, down to 5. Sun cloud mix through tomorrow, slight chance of showers and the risk of a thunderstorm in the afternoon. High tomorrow, about 12, cloudy and 13 on Sunday.

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Niagara's new country, 89.1. It's Dave DeMont and Terry Fox Run for St. Catharines, having their trivia night fundraiser tonight. It's happening at the Armenian Community Center, hosted by our brother station, 91.7 Tonight FM's morning show with Darlene Check. 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

New country at work. It's Dave Devine. So if you've been watching that show, The Bear, season 5 starts on June 25th on FX. Just so you know, it will be its last season, too, by the way. Pour me a drink. Post Malone and Blake Shelton. 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

country at work. It's Dave Devine. One of five people admit to doing this in someone else's bathroom just to mess with them. 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Nothing sets someone off like reversing their toilet paper direction. Luke Combs, new country at work. You got a

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2: Makes the sun a cloud with a very slight chance of showers through today, high 11, partly cloudy tonight, down to 5. Sun cloud makes through tomorrow, slight chance of showers and the risk of a thunderstorm in the afternoon. High tomorrow, about 12, cloudy and 13 on Sunday.

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Niagara's new country, 89.1. It's Dave Devine. 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

New country at work, it's Dave Devine. So the first episode of the new Harry Potter series on HBO hasn't even aired yet, but it's already been renewed for a second season. Not shocking, right? Carter Faye.

listening to those other country stations, or you could join literally everyone else who switched to us. Hey, no pressure, though. 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

New country at work at State Divine. New to Costco. Not a box of wine, but a bucket of wine. You heard me correctly. For real, you can now buy a bucket of wine. Oh, look. Jeanette finally perked her head up from her desk. She heard me mention wine. I'm out, and Jeanette's in next. Here's Riley Green now. New country at work.

Dean Brody, a man without a woman. New Country Afternoons. We'll be traveling across Canada with the Recklaws on the Hometown Heroes Tour. You can check out his website for more info. I'm Trinette. Happy Friday. Here's Hardy, favorite country song, New Country Afternoons.

0: 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Brand spanking new.
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New Country Afternoons, George Burge, Luke Bryan, Ride, Ride, Ride. Luke Bryan, Carrie Underwood, and Lionel Richie are all going to perform as part of the season 24 finale of American Idol. Alicia Keys will be the guest mentor and performer alongside those musical guests. The finale is coming up on Monday, May 11th. Here's High Valley, Allison Krauss, Do This Life, New Country Afternoons.

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15: A mix of sun and cloud today with a high of 12. A few clouds tonight, fog patches, low of 6. Saturday, mix of sun and cloud, a chance of showers with the risk of a thunderstorm, a high of 18. And Sunday, mix of sun and cloud with a high of 13.

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Well, and Jackfish Fan Fest is back. So tomorrow afternoon, 2 to 4, you can play catch on the field. 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

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We obviously love our Smile Cookies and love supporting local charities, too. We'll keep you posted when the next Smile Cookies will be back at Tim Hortons. 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

afternoons. Riley Green, Changed My Mind. He is one handsome man. He's performing at the Academy of Country Music Awards on May the 17th. I had a chance to meet Riley Green in person, so I think that's why I think he's extra handsome, because I've seen him up close. But here's the deal. There is another guy, you could say a doppelganger, that looks just like Riley Green. And I've talked about this before, but Cowboy Cannolis. If you've never seen this before, it's a guy. He makes cannolis on the spot at different events, and he looks just like Riley Green. Anyway, check it out if you haven't. I mean, if you like cannolis and you like Riley Green, this is the perfect combo. Cowboy Cannolis. New Country Afternoons.

0: you working hard or hardly working? Either way, we've got your back.
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0: 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You want it, you got to answer the question. Just over 10% of people say doing this makes them uncomfortable. What's your guess? Text it in 905-732-0891. Just over 10% of people say doing this makes them uncomfortable. 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
20: Slowdown's already starting to fill in on the QEW. Just volume at this point. There are no collisions to report. At the canal bridges, the Allenberg Bridge is up. The Main Street Bridge is unavailable. And at the border, the Peace Bridge, cars and trucks to the U.S., a 20-minute wait. And trucks to Canada, a 30-minute delay. 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
20: A mix of sun and cloud today with a high of 12. A few clouds tonight, fog patches, a low of 6. Saturday, mix of sun and cloud, a chance of showers with the risk of a thunderstorm, a high of 18. And Sunday, a mix of sun and cloud with a high of 13.

Niagara's New Country 89.1. Brain strain. If you miss the question, we'll ask it again. Just over 10% of people say doing this makes them uncomfortable. What would your guess be? 905-732-0891. Text in your answer for brain strain. $25 gift card to Mitchell's Bakery and Marketplace could be yours. Just over 10% of people say doing this makes them uncomfortable. What is it? Bailey Zimmerman, Luke Combs, Backup Plan, New Country 89.1.

New Country Afternoons, Alla Jackson, Little Bitty. Big event. Last call, one more for the road, the finale. Alan Jackson's final concert in Nashville, scheduled for Saturday, June 27th at Nissan Stadium. Already added to the lineup, Luke Bryan, Eric Church, Luke Combs, Riley Green, Cody Johnson, Miranda Lambert, Carrie Underwood, Keith Urban, just announced, added to the lineup, Little Big Town, Jake Owen, and Thomas Rhett will all be there too. I just wish we all could be there, but maybe there will be sort of an after-the-fact concert video. New Country Afternoons.

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1: 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That's the newest from Dan and Shay. Say So. Brain Strain, our winner, getting that $25 gift card to Mitchell's Bakery and Marketplace because they figured out the answer to just over 10% of people say doing this makes them uncomfortable. And the answer is being in a crowd. Just over 10% of people say being in a crowd makes them uncomfortable. I think you can't be a country fan if you don't like being in a crowd. Because just something about being together with all the country fans. There'll be lots of them on Megan Maroney's Cloud 9 tour. Here she is with Beautiful Things, New Country 89.1.

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13: Volume slowdowns on the QEW today. It's quite slow in areas, but there are no collisions to report. The Main Street Bridge is unavailable and at the border. At the Peace Bridge, cars to the U.S. 25 minutes and trucks to Canada, a 20-minute wait. 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

New Country Afternoons, Nate Holler, thought about you. He's already got some fun summer plans, including playing Tillsonburg Turtle Fest on June the 20th. He'll be at North of Nowhere Music Festival in July, and also Rock on the River, which is up in Timmins. 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Kane Brown, Backseat Driver, New Country Afternoons.

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1: Good afternoon, I'm Brandon Warby. A few clouds tonight. Your New Country 89.1 Niagara Pinpoint weather details coming up. An investigation by the Niagara Regional Police Internet Child Exploitation Unit has led to the arrest of a St. Catharines man. In April, police searched an apartment and seized a number of devices, leading to the arrest of 48-year-old Zachary Harris. As a result, he's been charged with possession of child sexual abuse material and was expected in court today. Several Niagara communities are set to benefit from a major provincial infrastructure investment. The Ontario government is putting nearly $44 million into water, wastewater, and stormwater upgrades across the Niagara region through its Municipal Housing Infrastructure Program. Projects include upgrades in St. Catharines, Welland, Niagara Falls, and Fort Erie, aimed at improving drinking water systems, expanding capacity, and strengthening resilience against severe weather. Officials say the funding supports housing growth, job creation, and long-term community development across the region. And families across Ontario can fish for free this Mother's Day weekend. From May 9th to 10th, Canadian residents can cast a line without needing a license or outdoors card. Officials say the initiative is a chance to enjoy the outdoors and introduce more people to fishing while supporting tourism and local communities. All conservation rules, including catch limits and size restrictions, will still be in effect. In sports, here's Kennedy Freeman with NHL Playoff Fever.
2: A familiar kind of tension returns tonight for Canadian hockey fans. The Montreal Canadiens are back in Buffalo for Game 2, looking to respond after dropping the opener to the Sabres on Wednesday. Defensive breakdowns proved costly for Montreal, who looked to tighten things up after allowing 4 goals in Game 1. Also tonight, Anaheim hosts Vegas in Game 3, now tied at 1 apiece. Elsewhere in the PWHL, Minnesota and Montreal meet in Game 4, and Ottawa hosts Boston for Game 3. I'm Kennedy Freeman. Playoff Fever returns Monday morning at 8 o'clock.
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1: A few clouds tonight, fog patches with a low of 4. Saturday, mix of sun and cloud, a chance of showers late in the afternoon with the risk of a thunderstorm, a high of 16. Sunday, mix of sun and cloud, a high of 13. And Monday, mix of sun and cloud with a high of 12. 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

New Country Afternoons, The Reclaws with Dean Brody, Hometown Heroes. Who knew that when they released that song, it would lead to a cross Canada tour? But the Hometown Heroes tour, of course, featuring The Reclaws and Dean Brody, coming to a town or city near you. Nate Smith, Tyler Hubbard, After Midnight, New Country Afternoons.

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18: Seen quite a few slowdowns on the QEW this afternoon, mostly volume. There are no collisions to report. At the canal bridges, the Allenberg Bridge is up. The Main Street Bridge is unavailable. And at the border, the Queenston Lewiston cars to the U.S. 10 minutes, the Rainbow cars to the U.S. 20 minutes, and the Peace Bridge cars to the U.S. 20 minutes, and trucks to Canada, a 15-minute wait. 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
18: A few clouds tonight, fog patches with a low of 4. Saturday, mix of sun and cloud, a chance of showers late in the afternoon with the risk of a thunderstorm, a high of 16. Sunday, a mix of sun and cloud, a high of 13. And Monday, a mix of sun and cloud with a high of 12.

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Lainey Wilson, 4x4 by you. I'm Trinette. You still have time to get to the MCC Thrift plant sale. It continues until 8 o'clock this evening in St. Catharines. A variety of plants and thrifted garden finds that you can find. And you can get more info, too, over at country89.com. 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

New Country Afternoons, Cody Johnson set to play Ottawa Blues Fest July the 9th. He's got his new album, Banks of the Trinity, coming out at the end of June, too. Here he is with The Fall, New Country Afternoons.

New Country Afternoons, Carter Faith has a cover of Faith Hill's Let's Go to Vegas. It's the official anthem for the 61st Academy of Country Music Awards, and it's featured in the trailer for the show, which is coming up on May the 17th. Carter will be performing at the award show. She's also nominated for Album of the Year for her debut, Cherry Valley. Here she is with Betty, New Country Afternoons.

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10: Plenty of volume out there on the QEW today. Traffic is slow in areas, but there are no collisions to report. At the canal bridges, the Main Street Bridge is unavailable. And at the border, the Queenston Lewiston cars to the U.S., 25 minutes. The Rainbow cars to the U.S., 30 minutes. And the Peace Bridge cars headed stateside, a 20-minute wait, while trucks to Canada, a 10-minute delay. 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

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I'm Trinette. This is certainly something to smile about. Smile Cookie Campaign at Tim Hortons. This time around, brought in over $23 million for local charities. We love our smile cookies. 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
1: Good afternoon, I'm Brandon Warby. A few clouds tonight. Your New Country 89.1 Niagara Pinpoint weather details coming up. A Welland man has been arrested in connection to a murder investigation. Yesterday, just before 2 p.m., police were called to a home near Prince Charles Drive in

0: with hopes of growing nationally. And the Pelham Art Festival is returning for its 39th year this Mother's Day weekend, bringing together artists, live entertainment, and community programming in Pelham. Organizer Tammy Vandenbrink says the event has also made a significant impact in the community over the years, contributing roughly $600,000 to local libraries while supporting scholarships and arts initiatives throughout Niagara.
1: So we pride ourselves on being one of Niagara's premier art festivals, and not just showcasing the art, but really just bringing the community together, especially Mother's Day weekend, where people can come with their moms, with a girlfriend, just with anyone to celebrate the weekend. It's always a great time.
0: Advance tickets are available online for $7, while admission at the door is $10. Students are $5 and children under 12 are admitted for free. In sports, two games on the NHL schedule tonight. It's game two between Buffalo and Montreal. The Sabres lead the series 1-0. And it's game two between the Ducks and Golden Knights, with their series tied at a game apiece. To baseball, the Jays will look to break a four-game losing skid tonight at home against the Angels. The next time you're scrolling through your phone, visit niagaradailynews.ca and see what Niagara's talking about. 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
0: A few clouds tonight, fog patches with a low of 4. Saturday, mix of sun and cloud, a chance of showers late in the afternoon with the risk of a thunderstorm, a high of 16. Sunday, mix of sun and cloud, a high of 13. And Monday, a mix of sun and cloud with a high of 12. 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
1: New Country Afternoons, Tucker Wetmore won to watch at the Academy of Country Music Awards New Male Artist of the Year. He was named, and some things you may not know about Tucker Wetmore. Recently chatted with Billboard. He was inspired by a love for Jerry Lee Lewis and taught himself to play piano at age 11. He also had two songs on the hit soundtrack Twisters, the one that came out in 2024. And he's opened up for Jason Aldean, Luke Bryan, and Jordan Davis, in addition to Thomas Rhett. Here he is with Brunette.
2: Who knows, I got a time, and there's a few in here tonight. 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
19: Lots of volume to deal with out there on the QEW this afternoon. Slow in areas, but there are no collisions to report. The Main Street Bridge is unavailable and crossing at the border. The Queenston Lewiston cars to the U.S. 20 minutes. The Rainbow cars to the U.S. 30 minutes. And the Peace Bridge cars to the States 15 minutes. And trucks to Canada, a 15-minute wait. 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
5: weather.
19: A few clouds tonight. Fog patches with a low of 4. Saturday, mix of sun and cloud. A chance of showers late in the afternoon with the risk of a thunderstorm. A high of 16. Sunday, a mix of sun and cloud. A high of 13. And Monday, a mix of sun and cloud with a high of 12.

Niagara's New Country 89.1. Well, and Jackfish Fan Fest is back tomorrow, 2 to 4. You can play catch on the field. There'll be photo ops, locker room tours, Bouncy Castle 2. 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

New Country Afternoons, Old Dominion, Written in a Sand, a song where snapping really works. Like, you can hear the snapping at the end of that song. It's just something that I picked up on just now. Ella Langley, set to be at the Academy of Country Music Awards May 17th. Here she is. Be Heard, New Country Afternoons.

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Come and see us on location. Pelham Arts Festival is running this weekend, and we will be there for Mother's Day on Sunday on location. We hope to see you then. 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
21: Slowdowns on the QEW, dealing with lots of afternoon volume, but there are no collisions to report. The Main Street Bridge is up and at the border. The Queenston-Lewiston cars and trucks to the U.S. 10 to 15 minutes. The Rainbow cars to the U.S. 20 minutes, and the Peace Bridge cars to the U.S. 15 minutes, and trucks to Canada a 10-minute wait. 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

0: New Country Afternoons, Dean Brody, a man without a woman. Lots of new music planned for him this year. He even promises a double album, too, and has announced the Hometown Heroes Cross Canada Tour with the Reklaws. Check out his website for all the show dates. Riley Green, Changed My Mind, New Country Afternoons.
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0: adult. He's been charged with possession of child sexual abuse material and was expected in court today. Several Niagara communities are set to benefit from a major provincial infrastructure investment. The Ontario government is putting nearly $44 million into water, wastewater, and stormwater upgrades across the Niagara region through its Municipal Housing Infrastructure Program. Projects include upgrades in St. Catharines, Welland, Niagara Falls, and Fort Erie, aimed at improving drinking water systems, expanding capacity, and strengthening resilience against severe weather. Officials say the funding supports housing growth, job creation, and long-term community development across the region. And families across Ontario can fish for free this Mother's Day weekend. From May 9th to 10th, Canadian residents can cast a line without needing a license or outdoors card. Officials say the initiative is a chance to enjoy the outdoors and introduce more people to fishing while supporting tourism and local communities. All conservation rules, including catch limits and size restrictions, will still be in effect. In sports, two games on the NHL schedule tonight. It's game two between Buffalo and Montreal. The Sabres lead the series 1-0. And it's game two between the Ducks and Golden Knights with their series tied at a game apiece. To baseball, the Jays will look to break a four-game losing skid tonight at home against the Angels. The next time you're scrolling through your phone, visit NiagaraDailyNews.ca and see what Niagara's talking about. 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
0: A few clouds tonight, fog patches with a low of 4. Saturday, a mix of sun and cloud, a chance of showers late in the afternoon with the risk of a thunderstorm, a high of 16. Sunday, a mix of sun and cloud, a high of 13. And Monday, a mix of sun and cloud with a high of 12. 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

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Just checking on her website for upcoming shows. She's got a lot of them that are completely sold out. She's performing live at Scotiabank Arena June the 20th. 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
12: Seeing a new issue on the 403 eastbound at the Lincoln Hamilton. The left lane is blocked because of a collision. You'll find quite a bit of a delay there. The Main Street Bridge is unavailable. And at the border of the Peace Bridge, cars to the U.S. a 15-minute wait. 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
12: A few clouds tonight, fog patches with a low of 4. Saturday, a mix of sun and cloud, a chance of showers late in the afternoon with the risk of a thunderstorm, a high of 16. Sunday, a mix of sun and cloud, a high of 13. And Monday, a mix of sun and cloud with a high of 12.

New Country Afternoons, Dierks Bentley, She Hates Me. He'll be opening up some shows with Luke Combs, My Kind of Saturday Night Tour, including in Montreal and Toronto. Those happening at the end of May and, of course, early June. Stella Lefty, here's Boston, New Country Afternoons. On a train.

Afternoons. Travis Tritt, T-R-O-U-B-L-E, released in 1992. That was a busy year for him, too, because not only did he release that album, he, 1 month later, issued a Christmas album called A Travis Tritt Christmas, Loving Time of the Year. He's so good live, too. Ella Langley, Morgan Wallen, I Can't Love You Anymore, New Country Afternoons.

New Country Afternoons, over $23 million raised with the recent Smile Cookie campaign at Tim Hortons. We obviously love our Smile Cookies lots. Jordan Davis, Turn This Truck Around, New Country Afternoons.

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10: Still finding some volume slowdowns on the QEW, but traffic is starting to pick up out there. There are no collisions to report. The Main Street Bridge is up and at the border at the Peace Bridge. Cars and trucks to the U.S., 10 to 15 minutes, and trucks to Canada, a 10-minute wait. 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

New Country Afternoons, Megan Patrick, safe place to break. Excited for her. She's about to become a new mom. And to all of you moms, I hope you have a wonderful Mother's Day on Sunday. I'll talk to you again soon. New Country Afternoons.

0: 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Good vibes only.
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A few clouds tonight. Fog patches with a low of 4. Saturday, mix of sun and cloud. A chance of showers late in the afternoon with the risk of a thunderstorm. A high of 16. Sunday, a mix of sun and cloud. A high of 13. And Monday, a mix of sun and cloud with a high of 12.

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